That the word of the Lord came to Nathan, saying, Go and tell my servant David, Thus saith the Lord, Shalt thou build me an house for me to dwell in? And then he gives him a message that he's to tell David. And if you move on down to verse 17, it says, According to all these words and according to all this vision, so did Nathan speak unto David. So what's happening here, what's motivating David now to leave his house and go into the tabernacle and just sit before the Lord, two things. First of all, the prophet Nathan has said to him, God has given me a message for you, and this is it. And the second thing that motivated him was that David wanted to know what was meant by all that God had said to him through the prophet Nathan. And let me just say this to you. When you and I practice what he says right here, the Bible says that he sat before the Lord, you and I ought to be able and willing and ready at times to do just that, and that is to sit before the Lord. And what ought to motivate us ought to be the same thing that motivated him. That is, that he'd gotten a message that he needed a very, very clear interpretation of. Or, if you and I are in the process of making a decision in our life and we really don't know what to do next. Or, if we are in a circumstance in our life and we don't really know what God is trying to say to us, and we need to listen to him. When he says that he sat before the Lord, it's the only time in the Bible that any saint of God is ever represented as sitting before God in prayer. Usually they're standing or they're kneeling or they're lying prostrate before the Lord. And the real truth of it is here that it's not the posture here that's important in the first place. When he says that he went in and sat before the Lord, the important thing isn't that he sat. The important thing was that he took time to be with the Lord. But how many of you have said, oh, I've got to just do so-and-so in my life? Let me tell you something. You're not waiting on him. He is waiting on you. Now, let me ask you a question. Because I'm going to give you seven things that demand something of you, but I want to ask you this. What are you willing to give to get God's perspective? So what are you willing to do to get that? And secondly, what are you willing to do for God to purify and to keep your heart pure before him? And thirdly, what are you willing to do in order that God would empower you with the Spirit of God in your work, in your witness, in your walk, in your conduct, in your behavior, in your relationship to other people, in your finances, in your service before God? What are you willing to do to have God's omnipotence, God's anointing in your life? What are you willing? Let me ask you something. Are you willing to float through your Christian life and saying, well, as long as I get by and don't commit this sin, don't get in trouble, don't get in jail, don't run around somebody else's wife and have enough finances and go to church and serve the Lord? I'm willing. I want to tell you, God wants us to be everything he planned us to be. Let me ask you a question. What are you willing to give for God's perspective, God's purity, and God's power in your life? What are you willing to give? Well, sitting there right now without knowing, you probably say, I'm willing to give anything God says. Well, you haven't heard it yet. And you see, it is so simple. So simple. I want you to write them down. The seven of them, they all begin with an S. So you will not forget them. Now listen. What is required of us when you and I sit before the Lord? Well, there are seven things I want you to remember. First of all, write this word down, season, dash, time. It takes time to sit before the Lord. Now, that first one is a humongous hang-up. Now, look in Psalm 27, verse 14. He says, David says, wait on the Lord. Be of good courage, and he shall strengthen thine heart. Wait, I say, on the Lord. Now, listen to me. Every one of us has 24 hours of a day. And what you, let me tell you something. Now watch this. You have to go back and ask yourself the question, now what's hanging in the balance? God's perspective, God's purity, and God's power. That's my goal. Now if you lose sight of the goal, you're going to miss what I'm saying. What is it? Three things. What are they? God's what? God's perspective, God's purity, and God's power. All right, first of all, you want those in your life? Sitting before the Lord requires time. All of us have enough time to sit before the Lord.
Wait upon the Lord. Be of good courage. He will strengthen thine heart. Wait, I say, on the Lord. Now listen. Sometimes sitting before the Lord just means sitting there for a season of

In prayer, or kneeling, or just sitting. When you start feeling like I'm wasting my time, that is the devil doing the talking. And there's no question about that. Because you see, just sitting there, I'll give you an example. Yesterday, I sat for 2 solid hours trying to hear God say something to me, and I couldn't hear it. I just couldn't hear it. But I just kept sitting there and kept sitting there. And just one thing I couldn't get in my heart. And last night, I thought, now, Lord, the only thing I can do is just wait. Sometime we wait, and you won't do anything, and nothing will happen. God wants to bring to your attention something he wants to deal with in your life. And I want to tell you something. You're never kneeling, prostrate before God, or sitting before the Lord and wasting time. It is an absolute divine impossibility. Something is happening while you are waiting. And sometime it's happening, and you don't have any idea what's going on. You can't figure it out. You can't figure out. God is a great mystery in some areas. You'll never be able to figure out why he does certain things. But let me ask you this. You want God's perspective? You want purity? You want power? Then let me ask you a question. Are you willing to stop doing something you've been doing or rearrange your time, reschedule your activities to give God some time? Now, here's our problem. We are so activity-oriented. With so many plans, we plan God rather than that. I'm here to tell you, I have to confess, I have to check up on myself every day. And when I come home at night and I look to see what I've done, I think, how in the world could I have spent all of my day doing that? All of them so very, very important. But every once in a while, he's not priority. And I'm here to tell you, I can feel it just like that. I'm talking about just taking time to be with him. It takes time. The second thing is stillness. You'd be amazed how fidgety you and I are if we really got down to the hard, cold facts. Stillness. Now listen, we are activity-oriented. And so we want to get something going. We want to keep something going all the time. But to sit before the Lord still, or to lie before him, or to kneel before him in stillness before God. Now, let me tell you what will happen. While you're sitting before the Lord, the devil will say, supper, you've got to have supper in an hour and a half. The devil will say, you want to be on breakfast on time and your wife's going to get upset. The devil will tell you 1,000 things. Now listen, that's why you need to set your time where you're safe. And don't crowd God up between 3 things. Listen, give him the first time and the best time. Because what you want to do is you want to get still. And listen, you can't get still checking your clock. There's no way to do it. You're going to get fidgety. You can't even concentrate if you're trying to be still before God right quick. You can't do that. You see, if you go back through the scriptures and read about Paul and Elijah and David, all of these men of God, what did they do? They spent time with God, stillness before God. The third thing, we need to move on him. The third thing is seclusion, and that's being alone. Jesus went away in the mountain by himself. Paul went away into Arabia. Elijah was out under the tree by himself. You go all the way through the scriptures and you find Daniel, Joseph, all through the scriptures, the prophets, they were men who knew how to enjoy seclusion, alone with God. Now, I want to tell you the confession of my own heart. The other day, I was just down praying, listening to the Lord and talking to him about all these things that's going on and being quiet. I thought, Lord, I've been a lot of places in the world, most places that I've wanted to go with a few exceptions. I've done a lot of things that I've enjoyed, most of the things in life that I've wanted to do. There's not anything in this world tonight materially that I want. God has blessed me. And as I looked about all the things that God did in my life, I could honestly say that no experience, no place I've ever been and nothing I've ever had is even in the running with the sense of absolute and total contentment and fulfillment and completeness that's found in being alone with God. And your conscience is clear and your heart is right before him. That is the pinnacle of existence. Doesn't mean that you'll not want something else later on, because God gives us desires. But I'm saying there ought to be seasons
times in our

0: life when you and I experience absolute and total complete fulfillment, just being alone with God. And if you can't, then there is something in your life that is keeping you from being what God wants you to be and is stealing your contentment. Because you see, you look at people who are lost and backslidden Christians living in carnality, and I tell you, it grieves me when I see them struggling. No contentment, no peace, and no joy, and fighting against themselves. Seclusion. The fourth word is silence. Just being quiet before God. He says in Isaiah chapter 30, I believe, verse 15, in quietness and in confidence is thy strength. Just being quiet. You say, well, now, wait a minute. I thought you said we sit before the Lord to pray. No, I didn't say that. Talking is part of it, but it's not even the most important part. Sitting before the Lord and being quiet. Now, here's what happens. Listen. Let me tell you what's going to happen so you'll know. If you said tonight, well, I think that's what I'm going to do when I get home. I'm going to do something different. I'm not going to turn on the television. Let me tell you something. The first thing that'll happen is Satan will push the button, crank up the engines, and just your mind starts, just like this. You begin to think about all the things that have happened today, what you're going to do tomorrow, and you say, I'm not going to think about all that. That time you got it quieted down, it just starts up again. Crankety crank, all kinds of noise is going on in your mind. You begin to think about all these things. You have to keep pushing it out. But if you say, well, it's not working, forget it. Then Satan has defeated you. But if you'll sit there for a while, here's what'll happen. After a while, the noises will begin to diminish. The sounds will become silent. And it'll just be you and God being quiet. You say, well, but suppose there's lots of noise outside. It is amazing how God can deafen your ears, the physical noises, once you are quiet on the inside, mentally, spiritually, and emotionally. But quietness. You see, most people pray, they start off, now, Heavenly Father. And you see, God, sometimes he just wants to say, cool it, be quiet, let me do the talking. Just don't say anything. God wants to speak. Let me ask this, how many of you in here do not want to hear from God? Then before you'll ever hear from him, you've got to be quiet enough, silent enough, so you can hear him when he speaks. Sometimes he'll just bring a passage and just be like it says, Dear Charles. Sometimes it'll just be a thought he brings through your mind, and when that thought comes through, everything in you just melts, and it's just like God says, now this is it. Absolute perfect peace overwhelms you, overcomes you, and the very thought that that's what God may want you to do is a peacefulness that just like little by little, it just totally covers you. God speaks to different people in different ways. Next word is self-control. Because you see, you will have to learn to concentrate on God. Some people's temperaments are different than others. And so for some people, it would be a little easier to be still and quiet than for others. But self-control, because listen, you may get hungry. You may get tired. You may get sleepy. You say, well, I can't concentrate. All these things. But remember what the goal is. Your perspective on things, your purity before God, and your power with God. Listen, those three objectives right there ought to be worth whatever it takes to teach us to be able to sit before the Lord quietly and don't say anything. You see, sitting before Jehovah, Yahweh, Elohim, Adonai, Jesus Christ, concentrating upon him and not giving in to these emotions to get up and go do something. Self-control. And then sensitive. When you and I are sitting before the Lord, we must be very keenly aware to listen to what God's saying. Sensitivity means that I am keenly aware of what's going on around me and my relationship to him and what's happening. What am I really feeling? What am I thinking? What is God saying? Is God trying to say something to me? And listen, one of his rewards is purification. If I'm not sensitive, God won't get to me in some area that he wants to get to me about. And more than likely, you won't go before the Lord many times without him saying, I want you to check up on thus and so. It isn't just to have a bunch of sins read out to you, but we do have to be sensitive because, you see, what he may say, he says, what about your relationship to so-and-so? What about this in your life? And what we have to ask is, what's our goal? If our goal is power, then, my friend, purification always precedes power. And then the last thing is a submissive spirit. I've got to be willing to be submissive to him, whatever he requires of me. That means I've got to be available to him. Submission before God. If I'm before the Lord and my spirit is just rebellious against God, I'm not going to get it. But let me ask you a question. Listen, you have to ask yourself this question. Do I really want God's perspective about my life? Do I want purity in my life? Do I want God's power in my life? Then I must be willing to set aside seasons of time. I must be willing to be still, willing to be secluded, willing to be silent, willing to practice self-control, willing to be sensitive, and willing to be submissive to him, whatever he requires of me. It matters not what your circumstance is tonight. If you will do what I just shared in these seven things, what you're looking for, you'll find. What you need will be met. What you desire within the will of God, he will answer. Your petition will come very clear. But here's a beautiful phrase. And David went in and sat before the Lord. And I want you to notice something. Because the next chapter, he went out and defeated everybody that crossed his path. I mean, it was just one big, tremendous series of gigantic victories for God's people. For him, that was part of the reward of sitting before the Lord.
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1: Understanding Scripture begins with the honest desire to learn what God is communicating. 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
0: One of the things that God taught me, and he taught me, I discovered it by accident. It wasn't an accident to me personally. I'm sure it was of the Lord. But I learned a long time ago, when I was studying the Word of God and I really couldn't get what God was trying to say. And I want all you fellows who are going to seminary to remember this very carefully. You listening? Save you a lot of time. I'd study a passage of scripture, and sometimes I'd study for 3 or 4 or 5 days in the same passage, or a week or 2 weeks. I'd keep coming back to it, and it just would not unlock. It just like somehow it had a lock on it, padlock, and nothing I did make a difference. And I'd struggle, and I'd think, well, what in the world's wrong? Why, God, what if it's for you, from you, why don't you just give it to me? And when God's got it locked up, he's not going to give it until you're ready. But I learned something, that oftentimes when I had done everything I knew to do and nothing worked, if I just get by myself and get on my face before God in that passage of scripture and prostrate myself before God and tell him that I wanted whatever he had to say and I wasn't leaving that till I got it, to my knowledge, there may be an exception, to my knowledge, I've never gotten off my face before God that what I was seeking didn't come either instantaneously so fast, and usually I carry me a legal-sized pad when I do that, because I know most of the time, not all the time, most of the time before I get off my face, I'm going to have to start writing, because that's how fast it's coming. You get a whole different picture. You just see things. It's like God opens your eyes and you're able to see what you could not see. And the reason most people say, well, I read the Bible and I don't get anything. Well, I can tell you one thing. That is a confession that you're not reading it in the right way. If you read the Word of God, I can tell you how you're going to get something every single time. Sooner or later, it's coming. If you'll get on your face before God and you'll stay there, brother, these words, this black print is suddenly going to come alive in your heart.
1: 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Next week on In Touch, David is described as a man after God's heart, but he also made significant mistakes. 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

0: es maravilloso nuestro Señor y Salvador Jesucristo. 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
2: En el Evangelio según San Lucas.
3: In the Gospel according to Luke.
2: Capítulo 17.
3: Chapter 17.
2: Versículos del 11 al 19.
3: Verses 11 through 19.
2: La escritura dice así.
3: Scripture says as follows.
2: En el nombre del Padre.
3: In the name of the Father.
2: Del Hijo.
3: The Son.
2: Y del Espíritu Santo.
3: And the Holy Spirit.
2: Yendo Jesús a Jerusalén, pasaba entre Samaria y Galilea.
3: It says, now it happened as he went to Jerusalem that he passed through the midst of Samaria and Galilee.
2: Y al entrar en una aldea, le salieron al encuentro 10 hombres leprosos, los cuales se pararon de lejos.
3: Then as he entered a certain village, there met him 10 men who were lepers, who stood afar off.
2: Y alzaron la voz diciendo, Jesús, Maestro, ten misericordia de nosotros.
3: And they lifted up their voices and said, Jesus, Master, have mercy on us.
2: Cuando él los vio, les dijo, id, mostraos a los sacerdotes. Y aconteció que mientras iban, fueron limpiados.
3: And so when he saw them, he said to them, go, show yourselves to the priests. And so it was that as they went, they were cleansed.
2: Entonces uno de ellos, viendo que había sido sanado, volvió glorificando a Dios a gran voz.
3: And one of them, when he saw that he was healed, returned and with a loud voice glorified God.
2: Y se postró rostro en tierra a sus pies, dándole gracias, y este era samaritano.
3: And he fell down on his face at his feet, giving him thanks, and he was a Samaritan.
2: Respondiendo Jesús dijo, ¿no son 10 los que fueron limpiados? ¿Y los 9 dónde están?
3: And so Jesus answered and said, were there not 10 cleansed? But where are the 9?
2: No hubo quien volviese y diese gloria a Dios, sino este extranjero.
3: Were there not any found who returned to give glory to God except this foreigner?
2: Y le dijo, levántate, vete, tu fe te ha salvado.
3: And he said to him, arise, go your way, your faith has made you well.
2: Quiero comenzar diciendo,
3: so I want to start off by saying,
2: que la lepra es una enfermedad infecciosa en la piel,
3: that leprosy is an infectious illness in the skin,
2: que de acuerdo a la ciencia médica no tiene cura.
3: According to medical science, there is no cure.
2: En el Antiguo Testamento,
3: in the Old Testament,
2: la lepra era considerada como un castigo de parte de Dios.
3: Leprosy was considered like a punishment from God.
2: Y el único que la podía curar era Dios mismo.
3: And the only one who could heal it was God himself.
2: Los escritos antiguos de los rabinos,
3: the older ancient writers of the rabbis,
2: dice que la persona infectada por lepra,
3: they say that the person who was infected with leprosy,
2: tenía que usar vestidos rotos,
3: they had to use a broken garment,
2: dejar su cabello despeinado,
3: leave their hair uncombed,
2: tenía que cubrir la parte baja de su cara,
3: they need to cover the lower part of their face,
2: y si de pronto veía a alguien que se acercaba,
3: and if they saw someone that was drawing near to them,
2: tenía que gritar, inmundo, inmundo.
3: They had to cry out and say, unpure, unpure.
2: La persona leprosa,
3: the person who had leprosy,
2: por lo general sufría más por las consecuencias sociales de la enfermedad,
3: they suffered more by the society's consequences,
2: que por la enfermedad misma.
3: Then from the very sickness itself.
2: Veamos las consecuencias sociales de la enfermedad de lepra.
3: Let's see the consequences that came about by society because of leprosy.
2: La persona leprosa tenía que vivir fuera del campamento en un lugar apartado.
3: The person that had leprosy had to live away from the village in a separate place.
2: La enfermedad de lepra le privaba de actividades sociales.
3: It deprived them from social activities.
2: Le privaba de estar con sus parientes y amigos.
3: It deprived them from being with their friends and families.
2: Le privaba de tener un empleo.
3: It deprived them from having a job.
2: Y aún le privaba de reunirse en el templo o en la sinagoga para adorar a Dios.
3: And it deprived them from gathering in the temple or the synagogue to worship God.
2: Se decía que si un leproso entraba a una casa, la casa se contaminaba.
3: It was said that if a person who had leprosy entered into a home,
2: si,
3: that whole home would be contaminated.
2: Y si un leproso paraba debajo de un árbol,
3: and if a man who had leprosy would stand under a tree,
2: se decía que todo el lugar era contaminado.
3: Then it would say that that whole area was now contaminated.
2: Era muy triste la condición de un leproso.
3: It was very sad the condition of a person who had leprosy.
2: Ahora, considerando todo lo que nosotros hemos dicho,
3: now considering everything that we've said,
2: que los leprosos no podían compartir con sus familiares,
3: that the lepers could not share or have fellowship with their families,
2: que no podían ir al templo o a la sinagoga a adorar a Dios,
3: they weren't able to go to the temple or the synagogues to worship God,
2: que no podían participar en actividades sociales,
3: they weren't able to participate in social activities,
2: y que tenían que permanecer distanciados o distantes de las demás personas,
3: and they had to maintain themselves at a distance from other people.
2: Considerando esto, nos preguntamos,
3: so considering all of this, we ask,
2: ¿y cómo estos 10 leprosos oyeron hablar de Jesús?
3: And how was it that these 10 lepers heard it spoken about Jesus?
2: Bueno, no lo sabemos.
3: We don't know.
2: La Biblia no lo registra.
3: The Bible doesn't register that.
2: Pero una cosa sí sabemos.
3: But something we do know.
2: Y es lo que dice la Biblia en Lucas 5:15.
3: What the Bible says in Luke 5:15.
2: Que la fama de Jesús se extendía más y más.
3: It says that the report about Jesus, the fame, it was increasing more and more.
2: Y cada vez que Jesús hacía un milagro,
3: every time that Jesus performed a miracle,
2: o sanaba un enfermo,
3: or he healed someone who was sick,
2: su fama se difundía por todas partes.
3: His fame was increasing through all parts.
2: Veamos algunos ejemplos de esto.
3: Let's look at some examples about this.
2: En Mateo 9:18-26.
3: Matthew 9:18-26.
2: Ahí la escritura registra la sanidad de la mujer del flujo de sangre.
3: There the Bible gives us a registry of the lady of the issue of blood.
2: Y también registra cuando Jesús resucitó a la hija de Jairo de los muertos.
3: And it also tells us about when Jesus raised Jairus' daughter from the dead.
2: Y el versículo 26 dice,
3: and verse 26 says,
2: que cuando esto ocurrió,
3: that when all this had happened,
2: se difundió la fama de esto por toda aquella tierra.
3: It says, and the report about all of this went out into all that land.
2: Eso lo encontramos nosotros en muchas porciones bíblicas.
3: We find that in many portions that are in the Bible.
2: Por ejemplo, los versículos 27-30.
3: Example, verses 27 through
2: 30. Del mismo capítulo 9 de Mateo.
3: Of Matthew 9.
2: Encontramos a Jesús dándole la vista a dos ciegos.
3: We find Jesus giving sight to two blind men.
2: El verso 29 dice que Jesús les tocó los ojos y los sanó.
3: In verse 29 it says that Jesus touched their eyes and they were healed.
2: Diciéndoles, conforme a vuestra fe será hecho.
3: Saying to them, according to your faith, let it be to you.
2: Que no se le olvide eso.
3: You shouldn't forget that.
2: Que lo que Dios hace,
3: that what God does,
2: lo hace conforme a nuestra fe.
3: He does it in accordance to our faith.
2: Y dice la Biblia,
3: the Bible says,
2: que los ojos de ellos fueron abiertos,
3: that their eyes were opened.
2: Y el versículo 31 dice,
3: verse 31 says,
2: que aquellos dos hombres divulgaron la fama de Jesús por toda aquella tierra.
3: It says in verse 31 that these men, then they spread the news about him in all that country.
2: Marcos 6:14 dice,
3: Mark 6:14 says,
2: que hasta Herodes oyó de la fama de Jesús.
3: That even King Herod heard about Jesus' fame.
2: Porque el nombre de Jesús se había hecho notorio, público, conocido por todas partes.
3: Because the name of Jesus had become very well known throughout all those parts.
2: Vemos muchos ejemplos de esto en la Biblia.
3: We see many examples of this in the Bible.
2: La fama de Jesús se extendía más y más.
3: How the fame of Jesus was growing, it was increasing more and more.
2: Otro ejemplo está en Marcos 1:21.
3: Another example in Mark 1:21.
2: Dice que un día Jesús entró a la sinagoga en día de reposo y enseñaba.
3: It says that Jesus entered into the synagogue one day on the day of Sabbath and he taught.
2: Y la gente se admiraba de su doctrina.
3: And the people were astonished at his teachings.
2: Porque les enseñaba como quien tiene autoridad.
3: Because he taught them as one who has authority.
2: Y dice que allí en la sinagoga,
3: and it says that there in that synagogue,
2: se manifestó un demonio.
3: A demon was manifested.
2: El verso 24 dice que el demonio decía, ah, ¿qué tienes con nosotros, Jesús Nazareno? ¿Has venido para destruirnos? Sé quién eres, el Santo de Dios.
3: This unclean spirit cried out and said, let us alone. What have we to do with you, Jesus of Nazareth? Did you come to destroy us? I know who you are, the Holy One of God.
2: Pero la escritura dice,
3: but the scripture says,
2: que Jesús no lo dejó hablar,
3: that Jesus didn't allow him to speak,
2: sino que le dijo a aquel demonio, cállate y sal de él.
3: But he said to him, be quiet and come out of him.
2: Y el espíritu clamando a gran voz salió de aquel hombre.
3: And that unclean spirit convulsed and it cried out and it came out of the man.
2: Y todos se asombraban.
3: And they were all amazed.
2: Y decían,
3: and they said,
2: ¿qué es esto?
3: What is this, they said?
2: ¿Qué nueva doctrina es esta?
3: What new doctrine is this?
2: Que con autoridad manda aún a los espíritus inmundos y le obedecen.
3: For with authority he commands even the unclean spirits and they obey him.
2: Y el versículo 28 dice,
3: verse 28 says,
2: y muy pronto, escuche bien, muy pronto se difundió su fama por toda la provincia alrededor de Galilea.
3: It says, and immediately his fame spread throughout all the region around Galilee.
2: Cada vez que Jesús hacía un milagro.
3: Every time Jesus made a miracle.
2: Cada vez que echaba fuera un demonio.
3: Every time he cast out a demon.
2: Cada vez que resucitaba un muerto.
3: Every time he raised someone from the dead.
2: Cada vez que sanaba un enfermo.
3: Every time he healed the sick.
2: Su fama se extendía más y más.
3: His fame spread out even more.
2: Y hasta los leprosos.
3: And even the lepers.
2: Que estaban en lugares desiertos y apartados.
3: Who were in those separated places.
2: Oyeron de la fama de Jesús.
3: They also heard about the fame of Jesus.
2: Y usted sabe qué sucede cuando nosotros escuchamos hablar de Jesús.
3: And you know what happens when we hear it being spoken about Jesus.
2: La Biblia dice en Romanos 10:17.
3: The Bible says in Romans 10:17.
2: Que la fe viene por el oír.
3: That faith comes by hearing.
2: La gente oye hablar de Jesús.
3: The people hear it being spoken about Jesus.
2: Y esa buena noticia.
3: And that good news.
2: Despierta en ellos fe para creer en Dios.
3: It awakens in them faith to believe in God.
2: Y estos leprosos.
3: And these lepers.
2: De los cuales estamos hablando.
3: Of which we are speaking.
2: Oyeron hablar de Jesús y creyeron.
3: They heard it spoken about Jesus and they believed.
2: Tomaron lo poquito que habían oído acerca de Jesús.
3: They took that little bit that they had heard about Jesus.
2: Lo mezclaron con un poquito de fe.
3: They mixed it up with a little bit of faith.
2: Y sucedió algo extraordinario en sus vidas.
3: And something extraordinary happened in their lives.
2: Hermano, yo estoy aquí para decirles.
3: Brethren, I'm here today to tell you.
2: Que usted no tiene que tener mucho conocimiento de estas cosas.
3: You don't have to have much knowledge about all these things.
2: Para recibir un toque de parte de Dios.
3: To receive that touch from God.
2: Usted no tiene que ser un pastor o un evangelista.
3: You don't have to be a pastor or an evangelist.
2: Para recibir una bendición de parte del Señor.
3: To receive that blessing from God.
2: Con solo oír un poco acerca de Él.
3: To hear a little bit about Him.
2: Y mezclarlo con un poquito de fe.
3: And you mix that with a little bit of faith.
2: Es suficiente.

0: tos y veía algo.
1: It says that Jesus led him out of the town and he places his hands on his eyes and he asked him if he saw anything.
0: Yo no quiero leer la parte donde dice que le escupió los ojos, okay?
1: I don't want to read that part where it says, well, that he spit in his eye.
0: Pero dice la Biblia,
1: but the Bible says
0: que el Señor sacó a este hombre fuera de la aldea,
1: that the Lord led him out of the town.
0: Le puso las manos encima,
1: he placed his hands on him.
0: Y le preguntó si veía algo.
1: And he asked him, did you see something?
0: Y el ciego le dijo,
1: and the blind man said,
0: mirando,
1: looking,
0: veo los hombres como árboles, pero los veo que andan.
1: He says, I see men like trees, but they're walking.
0: Luego el Señor le puso otra vez las manos sobre los ojos.
1: Then again, the Lord places hands on his eyes again.
0: Y dice que entonces fue restablecido y vio de lejos y claramente a todos.
1: And then it says that he was restored and he saw everyone clearly.
0: La única parte en la Biblia,
1: the only part of the Bible,
0: donde usted encuentra
1: that you find,
0: que Jesús le pusiera o ministrara por segunda vez a una persona,
1: where Jesus would minister for a second time to someone.
0: Alguien dijo que cuando le escupió los ojos le dio una visión extraordinaria.
1: Somebody said that when he spit in his eye he gave him an extraordinary vision.
0: La saliva del Señor, hermano, está bien ungida.
1: The saliva of the Lord is very well anointed. Come on now.
0: Pero escuche bien esto. Le puso las manos por segunda vez.
1: He placed his hands on him for a second time.
0: ¿Para qué? Nos preguntamos.
1: Why, we ask.
0: Para que no viera a los hombres como árboles.
1: So he wouldn't see men like trees.
0: Porque el Señor no quiere que nosotros veamos los hombres como árboles.
1: The Lord doesn't want us to see men like trees.
0: Cuando vemos a los hombres como árboles,
1: when we see men like trees,
0: los tratamos mal.
1: We treat them badly.
0: Trepamos en ellos.
1: We climb up them.
0: Los cortamos.
1: We cut them down.
0: Y los hacemos pedazos.
1: And we bring them down to pieces.
0: Eso no es lo que los hombres hacen con los árboles.
1: Isn't that what men do to trees?
0: Por eso no podemos ver a los hombres como árboles.
1: That's why we can't see men like trees.
0: Amén.
1: Amen.
0: Dios quiere,
1: God wants,
0: que nosotros veamos a los hombres,
1: that we would see men,
0: como Él los ve,
1: as He sees them,
0: como criaturas suyas,
1: as His creatures,
0: creados a imagen y semejanza de Él,
1: created in the likeness and image of Him,
0: para que tengamos compasión de ellos,
1: so we would have compassion on them,
0: no importa cuál sea su condición,
1: doesn't matter what their condition might be.
0: Es bueno saber,
1: it's good to know,
0: que el Señor nos ve,
1: the Lord sees us,
0: no solo en nuestra condición actual actual o presente,
1: not only in our condition right now,
0: sino en nuestra condición futura,
1: but in our future condition.
0: Amén.
1: Amen.
0: El Señor ve,
1: the Lord sees,
0: en nosotros,
1: He sees in us,
0: lo que nosotros podemos llegar a ser.
1: He can see what we are going to become.
0: Después que Él termine la obra que ha comenzado en nosotros.
1: After He completes the work that He has started within us.
0: Usted no me entendió.
1: You didn't understand me.
0: Yo voy a repetir eso.
1: I'm going to repeat that.
0: Qué bueno es saber,
1: how good it is to know,
0: que el Señor nos ve,
1: that the Lord sees us.
0: No solo en nuestra condición presente,
1: not only in our present condition,
0: sino en nuestra condición futura,
1: but in our future condition as well.
0: Él ve,
1: He sees,
0: lo que nosotros podemos llegar a ser,
1: what we might be able to become,
0: cuando Él complete o perfeccione la obra que ha comenzado en nosotros,
1: when He completes or perfects the work that He has started within us.
0: Por eso el Señor,
1: that's why the Lord,
0: a veces a personas que no se merecen que Él le diga ciertas cosas bonitas y buenas.
1: That's why the Lord sometimes to people that don't deserve that He would speak to them with beautiful words.
0: El Señor se las dice.
1: The Lord will speak them to them.
0: Para enseñarles.
1: To teach them.
0: Que Él los está viendo.
1: That He is seeing them.
0: En el estado o en la condición futura cuando Él termine con ellos.
1: In their future state when He is done with them.
0: Le voy a dar un ejemplo de esto.
1: I'm going to give you an example
0: en
1: of
0: Mateo
1: this.
0: En Mateo 16:17.
1: Matthew 16:17.
0: Jesús le dijo a uno de sus discípulos.
1: Jesus said to one of His disciples.
0: Bienaventurado eres Simón, hijo de Jonás. Porque esto no te lo reveló carne ni sangre, sino mi Padre que está en los cielos.
1: He said, blessed are you, Simon Bar-Jonah, for flesh and blood has not revealed this to you, but my Father who is in heaven.
0: Mire cómo lo llama.
1: Look at how He calls him.
0: Por su nombre original.
1: By his original name.
0: Le dice, Simón, hijo de Jonás.
1: Simon Bar-Jonah.
0: Dios está tratando contigo.
1: God is working with you.
0: Y Dios está revelándote cosas grandes y dificultosas que tú no conoces.
1: He's revealing great things and difficult things that you do not know.
0: Y esto no te lo reveló carne ni sangre.
1: This was not revealed to you by flesh or blood.
0: Sino mi Padre que está en los cielos.
1: But by my Father who is in heaven.
0: Y luego le dice.
1: And then He says to him.
0: Yo, escucha bien, yo también te digo.
1: He says, I also say to you.
0: Que tú eres Pedro.
1: That you are Peter.
0: Pedro. En el lenguaje original es Petros, que significa piedra, roca.
1: And Peter in the original language is Petros, which means a rock, stone.
0: Yo vino a Pedro reaccionar.
1: I see Peter reacting.
0: Con sorpresa.
1: With surprise.
0: Sorprendido cuando el Señor le dijo.
1: When the Lord said to him,
0: tú eres Simón, hijo de Jonás.
1: You are Simon Barjona.
0: Pero yo también te digo.
1: But I also say to you.
0: Que tú eres Pedro.
1: That you are Peter.
0: Y sobre esta roca.
1: And on this rock.
0: Edificaré mi iglesia.
1: I will build my church.
0: Y la puerta del infierno.
1: And the gates of Hades.
0: No prevalecerán contra ella.
1: Shall not prevail against it. My God. Hallelujah. That's right.
0: Nota, hermano.
1: Notice, brethren.
0: El hombre conocido como Simón, hijo de Jonás.
1: This man who's known as Simon Barjona.
0: Al hombre fluctuante.
1: This fluctuating man.
0: Que duda.
1: Who doubts.
0: Que siente miedo.
1: Who's afraid.
0: Y que se hunde en el mar cuando quiere caminar sobre las aguas.
1: And who sinks in the sea when he wants to walk on
0: el
1: the water.
0: El Señor le dice.
1: The Lord says to him.
0: Yo te digo.
1: I say to
0: que
1: you.
0: Que tú eres Pedro.
1: That you are Peter.
0: Eres roca.
1: You are a rock.
0: Y las puertas del infierno
1: and the gates of hell
0: no prevalecerán.
1: Shall not prevail. My God. Hallelujah.
0: Note, hermanos.
1: Notice, brethren.
0: El Señor se dirige a Simón, hijo de Jonás.
1: He directs his words to Simon Barjona.
0: Al que le negó.
1: The one who denied him.
0: Tres veces.
1: Three times.
0: Al que maldijo.
1: The one who cursed.
0: Al que dijo, yo no conozco a ese hombre.
1: The one who says, I don't know that man.
0: Jesús lo ve en su condición futura.
1: The Lord sees him in his future condition.
0: ¿Y sabe cómo lo ve?
1: And you know how he sees him?
0: Haciendo señales.
1: Doing signs.
0: Y prodigios
1: and
0: entre el pueblo.
1: Wonders amongst the people.
0: Levantando con su sombra los enfermos.
1: Raising up those who are sick with his very shadow.
0: El Señor lo ve.
1: The Lord sees
0: en
1: him.
0: En su condición futura.
1: In his future condition.
0: Resucitando a Dorcas de los muertos.
1: Raising Dorcas from the dead.
0: El Señor lo ve.
1: The Lord sees him.
0: En su condición futura.
1: In his future condition.
0: Predicando a miles de personas y ganando
1: people.
0: Miles de almas para Cristo
1: and gaining thousands of souls for Christ.
0: Y el Señor le dice
1: and the Lord says to
0: yo
1: him,
0: te digo
1: I say to
0: que
1: you,
0: tú eres roca
1: that you are a rock. My God. Hallelujah.
0: Y todo el que esté fundado sobre esa roca
1: and everyone who is founded on the rock
0: las puertas del infierno
1: the gates of hell
0: no prevalecerán contra
1: él. Shall not
0: él.
1: Prevail against them.
0: Mire, hermano, nosotros por lo general somos como el profeta Samuel.
1: We, generally speaking, we're like the prophet Samuel.
0: Juzgamos las cosas según las apariencias.
1: We judge things in accordance to their appearance.
0: Y como dice Samuel 16:7,
1: and as 1 Samuel 16:7 says,
0: nosotros los hombres miramos lo que está delante de nuestros ojos.
1: We men, we see things that are before us.
0: Pero Dios no es así.
1: But God is not like that.
0: Dios mira más allá.
1: God is seeing beyond all that.
0: Dios mira el corazón.
1: The Lord is looking at the heart.
0: Dios mira nuestra condición después que Él termine la obra que ha comenzado en nosotros.
1: The Lord looks at us after He completes and perfects that work that He has started in us.
0: La gente te mira por quien tú eres en el presente.
1: People look at you for who you are right now in the present.
0: Pero Dios te mira
1: but God is seeing
0: por
1: you
0: quien tú puedes llegar a ser en el futuro.
1: For who you might be able to become in the future.
0: Amén.
1: Amen.
0: Damos gloria a Dios por eso.
1: We give glory to God for this.
0: Damos gloria a Dios por eso.
1: We give glory to God for this. Hallelujah.
0: Porque Él escudriña la mente y el corazón del hombre.
1: Because He searches the mind and the heart of man.
0: Y Él discierne nuestros pensamientos y las intenciones de nuestro corazón.
1: And He discerns our thoughts and the intentions of our heart.
0: Y Él sabe realmente quién somos nosotros.
1: And He knows who we truly are.
0: Y no nos mira en nuestra condición actual.
1: And He doesn't see us in our present condition.
0: Sino que nos mira en nuestra condición futura.
1: But He sees us in our future condition.
0: Praise His holy name. Vamos a seguir con el relato de los 10 leprosos.
1: Let's continue with the story of the 10 lepers.
0: O mejor dicho, de los 10 hombres leprosos.
1: Or well said, the condition of the men who were lepers.
0: Dice la Biblia.
1: The Bible says.
0: En Lucas 17:14.
1: In Luke 17:14.
0: Que cuando el Señor los vio.
1: That when the Lord saw them.
0: Les dijo.
1: He said to them.
0: Id, mostraos a los sacerdotes.
1: Go and show yourselves to the priests.
0: Y aconteció que mientras iban.
1: And it so happened that when they went.
0: Fueron sanados.
1: They were cleansed. Hallelujah.
0: Fueron limpiados.
1: They were cleansed.
0: Aquí hay un punto importante, hermano.
1: There's a very important point here, brethren.
0: Note que Jesús no los tocó.
1: Notice that Jesus didn't touch them.
2: My God.
0: Note que Jesús no les prometió que los sanaría.
1: Notice that Jesus didn't promise that he was going to heal them.
0: Y note que Jesús no atendió directamente la petición de ellos.
1: And notice that Jesus didn't attend right there their request.
0: Sino que el Señor les dijo.
1: But the Lord just said to them.
0: Les ordenó.
1: He ordered them.
0: Les mandó.
1: He commanded them.
0: Que fuesen y se presentasen a los sacerdotes.
1: That they should go and show themselves to the priests.
0: No los tocó.
1: He didn't touch them.
0: No los sanó.
1: He didn't heal them.
0: No les prometió que los iba a sanar.
1: He didn't promise that he was going to heal them.
0: Les dio una orden.
1: He gave them an order.
0: Les mandó.
1: He commanded them.
0: Que fuesen y se presentasen a los sacerdotes.
1: That they should go and show themselves to the priests.
0: Y a mí me parece esto bien interesante.
1: And this all seems very interesting to
0: Escuche
1: me.
0: Bien esto.
1: Listen well.
0: Porque el acto de presentarse a los sacerdotes.
1: The very act of presenting themselves to the priests.
0: Correspondía solamente.
1: Was only for those.
0: A personas que ya habían sido sanadas.
1: To the people who had already been healed.
0: Usted no me escuchó.
1: Y'all didn't hear
0: Usted
1: me.
0: No me entendió.
1: You guys didn't understand.
0: El acto de presentarse delante de los sacerdotes.
1: The very act of just showing themselves to the priest.
0: Mire, una persona no podía, un leproso no podía presentarse delante de un sacerdote leproso.
1: A leper couldn't just show up to the priest with all his leprosy.
0: Porque lo iban a apedrear de seguro.
1: They were going to stone him surely. My God.
0: Tenía que presentarse sano.
1: He had to present himself healed, cleansed.
0: Limpio.
1: Clean.
0: Por eso estamos diciendo.
1: That's why we're saying.
0: Que el acto de presentarse a los sacerdotes.
1: That the act of showing themselves to the priests.
0: Era solamente para personas que habían sido limpiadas de lepra.
1: It was only for those people who had already been cleansed from leprosy.
0: Ellos pudieron haber dicho.
1: They could have said.
0: Señor.
1: Lord.
0: Límpianos primero.
1: Cleanse us first.
0: Y luego envíanos a los sacerdotes.
1: And then send us to the priests.
0: Pero ellos no protestaron.
1: But they didn't protest.
0: ¿Sabe qué hicieron ellos?
1: You know what they did?
0: ¿Creyeron?
1: They believed.
0: Y obedecieron.
1: And they obeyed.
0: My ¿Creyeron?
1: God. They believed.
0: Y obedecieron.
1: And they obeyed.
0: Vemos que estos hombres.
1: We see that these men.
0: Tuvieron que actuar en fe.
1: They needed to act on faith.
0: Sin haber recibido.
1: Without having received
0: lo que le habían pedido al Señor.
1: What they had asked the Lord. My God.
0: Yo tengo que repetir eso para que se grabe profundo en el carril de la memoria.
1: I need to repeat that so it'll be there in the memories. Recorded.
0: Estos hombres.
1: These men.
0: Tuvieron que actuar en fe.
1: They needed to act in faith.
0: Sin haber recibido.
1: Without having received.
0: Lo que le habían pedido al Señor.
1: What they had asked the Lord.
0: Yo no sé si usted está entendiendo por dónde es que yo voy.
1: I don't know if you're understanding where I'm going.
2: I'm already there.
0: Ya la hermana llegó.
1: My God.
0: Escuche bien. El Señor los manda.
1: The Lord sends them.
0: A actuar en fe.
1: To act on faith.
0: Como si ya lo hubieran recibido.
1: As if they had already received it.
0: Cuando yo leo esto en la Biblia.
1: When I see this in the Bible.
0: Esto me ayuda a entender otro texto que salió de la boca de los labios del Señor.
1: This helps me to understand another verse that came out of the mouth of the Lord.
0: Que nosotros citamos aquí mucho.
1: That we quote here a lot.
0: Marcos 11:24.
1: Mark 11:24.
0: Todo lo que pidiereis orando, creed que lo recibiréis y os vendrá.
1: Everything that you ask when you pray, believe that you receive them and you will have them.
0: En otras palabras,
1: in other words,
0: puedo creer que lo recibo.
1: I can believe that I've received
0: y actuar en fe.
1: And act on faith.
0: Y mientras camino en la dirección que el Señor me está enviando.
1: And as I walk in the direction that God is sending me.
0: Y mientras hago lo que el Señor me está mandando que haga.
1: And as I do what the Lord is telling me to do.
0: Entonces se cumple la promesa.
1: And then that promise will be fulfilled.
0: Y recibo.
1: And I'll receive.
0: Lo que le estoy pidiendo al Señor.
1: What I'm asking the Lord.
0: Mire, cuando a Jairo le dijeron en Marcos 5:35.
1: When Jairus was told in Mark 5:35.
0: Mire, esto es, Jairo era un principal de la sinagoga.
1: This man was one of the rulers of the synagogue.
0: Y dice la Biblia.
1: And the Bible says.
0: Que este hombre vino a Jesús.
1: That this man, he came to Jesus.
0: Con una petición.
1: With a request.
0: Y la petición era.
1: And the request was.
0: Que sanara a su hija.
1: That he would heal his daughter.
0: Que estaba gravemente enferma.
1: She was gravely ill.
0: Y le decía a este hombre al Señor, pon las manos sobre ella para que sane.
1: And he said to the Lord, just place your hands on her so she would be healed.
0: Dice la Biblia.
1: The Bible says.
0: En Marcos 5:35.
1: In Mark 5:35.
0: Que en la trayectoria del camino.
1: That along that journey.
0: Jesús fue detenido por la mujer del flujo de sangre.
1: Jesus was detained by the woman with the issue of blood.
0: Había una gran multitud que le seguía.
1: There was a great multitude that was following him.
0: Y no pudo llegar a tiempo.
1: He wasn't able to get there on time.
0: Mientras iban.
1: And as he was on his journey.
0: Murió la hija de Jairo.
1: Jairus' daughter died.
0: Y vino alguien de allá.
1: And someone from his house.
0: Y le dijo, tu hija muerto.
1: He said to him, your daughter is dead.
0: ¿Para qué molestas más al maestro?
1: Why do you trouble the teacher any further?
0: ¿Puede imaginarse cómo se sintió Jairo?
1: Can you imagine how Jairus felt?
0: ¿Cómo nos sentimos nosotros muchas veces?
1: We feel sometimes many
0: cuando
1: times.
0: Le pedimos algo al Señor.
1: When we ask the Lord for something.
0: Y en lugar de ver las cosas mejorar.
1: And in place of seeing things get better.
0: Vemos que empeoran.
1: We see that things get worse.
0: ¿Qué hace usted?
1: So what do you do?
0: Cuando usted le está pidiendo algo al Señor.
1: When you're asking the Lord for something.
0: Y las cosas empeoran.
1: And things just get worse.
0: ¿Se rinde?
1: Do you give up?
0: ¿Se da por vencido?
1: Do you just give it all up?
0: Arroja la toalla.
1: You throw in the towel.
0: ¿Qué hace usted?
1: So what do you do?
0: Dice la Biblia.
1: The Bible says.
0: En el versículo 36.
1: In verse 36.
0: Que cuando Jesús oyó lo que se decía. O lo que le dijeron a Jairo. Le dijo Jairo. No temas. Cree solamente.
1: It says as soon as Jesus heard the word that was spoken to Jairus. He said to him. Do not be afraid, only believe.
0: Ahí está el secreto.
1: There's the secret.
0: En no temer.
1: In not being afraid.
0: Y en creer solamente.
1: And in only believing.
0: Amén.
1: Amen.
0: Otra manera de articular eso es.
1: Another way of articulating this is.
0: El secreto está en creer y no desmayar.
1: The secret is in believing and not being discouraged or being dismayed.
0: Esto Jesús lo puso de esta manera en Lucas 18:1.
1: Jesus put it this way in Luke 18:1.
0: Esto Jesús le llama orar siempre. Y no desmayar.
1: He says he calls us to pray always and not lose heart.
0: Porque la persona que ora siempre.
1: Because the person that's always praying.
0: Es porque tiene fe en Dios.
1: It's because they have faith in God.
0: Es porque cree.
1: It's because they believe.
0: Que Dios es real.
1: That God is real.
0: Que Dios es verdadero.
1: That God is true.
0: Que Dios tiene su trono establecido en los cielos.
1: That God has his throne established in heaven.
0: Que está sentado sobre el círculo de la tierra.
1: That he is seated on the circle of earth.
0: Que gobierna el curso de los acontecimientos.
1: He governs the course of man's happenings.
0: Y que nada sucede.
1: And nothing happens.
0: Si él no lo permite.
1: If he does not allow it.
0: Está en control de todas las cosas.
1: He is in control of all things.
0: Podemos confiar en él.
1: We can trust him.
0: Aun cuando las cosas se ven mal.
1: Even when things look bad.
0: Podemos echar sobre él nuestra ansiedad.
1: We can cast upon him all our anxiety.
0: Nuestras preocupaciones.
1: Our worries.
0: Y orar.
1: And pray.
0: Con toda oración y ruego.
1: With all prayer and supplication.
0: Y con acción de gracia.
1: And with thanksgiving.
0: Orar siempre.
1: Praying always.
0: Y no desmayar.
1: And not losing heart.
0: Equivale.
1: This all equals to.
0: A creer siempre.
1: To believe always.
0: Y no desmayar.
1: And not be dismayed.
0: Y el Señor le dijo a Jairo.
1: And the Lord said to Jairus.
0: Cree solamente.
1: Only believe.
0: Amén.
1: My God.
0: También cuando Jesús estuvo frente a la tumba de Lázaro.
1: Also when Jesus stood at the tomb of Lazarus.
0: ¿Ustedes conocen la historia?
1: You all know the story.
0: Dice la Biblia.
1: The Bible says.
0: En Juan 11:39.
1: In John 11:39.
0: Que Jesús dijo, quitad la piedra.
1: And Jesus said, take away the stone.
0: Y Marta de inmediato dijo, Señor, hiede ya, porque este 4 días.
1: And Martha quickly, she said, Lord, there's a stench. He's been dead for 4 days.
0: Y el Señor le dice.
1: And the Lord says to her.
0: ¿Sabes lo que es eso, hermano?
1: You know what this is, brethren?
2: My God.
0: Que el cuerpo de su hermano se estaba descomponiendo.
1: The body of her brother was decomposing.
0: ¿Qué posibilidad había de vida?
1: What possibility was there for life?
0: Ninguna.
1: There was no possibility.
0: Y mira lo que el Señor le dice.
1: And look at what the Lord says to her.
0: No te he dicho. Marta, no te he dicho. Que si crees, verás la gloria de Dios.
1: He says to her, did I not tell you that if you would believe, you would see the glory of God?
0: Hallelujah.
1: Hallelujah.
0: Mire, si usted no se emociona, yo me
1: My
0: voy a emocionar.
1: My God, if you don't get emotional, I'm going to get emotional. Come on, hallelujah.
0: Si usted no se levanta con un grito de alabanza,
1: if you don't stand up with a shout of praise,
0: el pastor lo va a hacer.
1: The pastor will do it.
0: Amén.
1: Amen. Hallelujah.
0: Esa es la fórmula de Dios.
1: This is God's formula.
0: Creer antes de recibirlo.
1: To believe before you receive it.
0: Actuar como si ya lo hubiese recibido.
1: Act like you've already received it.
0: No es ver para creer.
1: It's not to see to believe.
0: Es creer para ver.
1: It's to believe and to see.
0: Por eso a Tomás el Señor le dijo.
1: That's why the Lord said to Thomas.
0: En Juan 20:29.
1: In John 20:29.
0: Porque me has visto, Tomás, creíste.
1: Thomas, because you have seen me, you have believed.
0: Bienaventurados los que no vieron.
1: Yes.
0: Y creyeron.
1: Blessed are those who have not seen and yet have believed.
0: A los 10 hombres leprosos.
1: To these 10 men who were lepers.
0: El Señor les dijo.
1: The Lord said to them.
0: En Lucas 17:14.
1: In Luke 17:14.
0: Id, mostraos a los sacerdotes.
1: Go, show yourselves to the priest.
0: No estaban sanos.
1: They hadn't been healed.
0: Pero tenían que actuar como si estuviesen sanos.
1: But they needed to go act like they were already healed.
0: Tenían que creer y obedecer.
1: They needed to believe and obey.
0: Como si estuviesen sanos.
1: As if they were healed.
0: Y mientras iban.
1: And as they went.
0: Creyendo.
1: They were believing.
0: Y obedeciendo la palabra del Señor.
1: And obeying the word of the Lord.
0: Entonces fueron limpiados.
1: Then they were cleansed.
0: Hermano, esto es... Escuche bien, actuar y disfrutar por la fe.
1: So, brethren, this is to act and enjoy by faith.
0: Una realidad que todavía no se ha actualizado.
1: A reality that still hasn't come to fruition.
0: Yo sé que algunos de ustedes me están entendiendo.
1: I know that some of you are understanding me.
0: Pero hay otros que todavía no lo han captado.
1: There are others who still haven't caught
0: this. Escuche bien.
1: Listen well.
0: Esto es actuar y disfrutar por la fe.
1: This is to act and enjoy by faith.
0: De una realidad que todavía no se ha actualizado.
1: A reality that still hasn't come to fruition.
0: Otra manera de articular eso.
1: Another way of articulating
0: esto
1: this.
0: Esto que estamos hablando.
1: All this that we're speaking about.
0: Es vivir en la presencia y en el gozo de una promesa.
1: Is to live in the presence and the joy of a promise.
0: Que todavía no se ha cumplido.
1: Which still has not been fulfilled.
0: Pero como Dios es fiel.
1: But because God is faithful.
0: Usted sabe.
1: You know.
0: Que el Señor lo va a cumplir.
1: That the Lord will fulfill it.
0: Y usted comienza a actuar como si lo hubiese recibido.
1: As if you've already received it.
0: Y comienza a gozarse
1: and you start to rejoice
0: en la presencia
1: in the presence
0: de esa promesa
1: of that promise.
0: Como si se hubiese cumplido.
1: As if it were already fulfilled.
0: Y usted
1: Hallelujah.
0: Está aquí hoy
1: and you're here today,
0: alabando a Dios
1: praising God,
0: aunque todavía
1: even though still
0: no ha recibido
1: you have not received
0: respuesta a su petición.
1: The answer to your request.
0: Aleluya.
1: Aleluya.
0: Usted está aquí.
1: You are here.
0: Y usted le da gloria a Dios.
1: And you give glory to God.
0: Por su sanidad.
1: For your healing.
0: Aunque todavía no la ha recibido.
1: Even though you still haven't received it.
0: Usted está aquí.
1: You're here.
0: Levanta sus manos.
1: You lift up your hands.
0: Y da gloria a Dios.
1: And you give glory to God.
0: En señal de gratitud.
1: As a sign of gratitude.
0: Aunque todavía.
1: Even though you still.
0: Su petición no ha sido contestada.
1: Your petition hasn't been answered.
0: Yo estoy aquí.
1: I'm here.
0: Dándole gloria a Dios.
1: Giving glory to God.
0: Y dándole gracias.
1: And giving him thanks.
0: Por la manifestación de los dones del Espíritu.
1: For the manifestation of the gift of the Spirit.
0: Que todavía no se están manifestando de una manera consistente en mi ministerio.
1: That are still not being fulfilled in a consistent manner in my ministry.
0: El Señor les dice,
1: the Lord says,
0: a estos 10 leprosos,
1: to these 10 lepers,
0: id,
1: go,
0: y mostraos a los sacerdotes,
1: and show yourselves to the priests,
0: actúen,
1: act,
0: como si ya lo tuviesen,
1: as if you already have been cleansed.
0: Mire, Jesús estaba resuelto a limpiarlos.
1: Jesus had been resolved to cleanse them.
0: Pero él quería probar la fe de ellos.
1: But he wanted to test their faith.
0: Porque la fe tiene que ser probada.
1: Faith needs to be tested. My God.
0: Una fe que no puede ser probada.
1: A faith that cannot be tested.
0: Es una fe en la cual no se puede confiar.
1: It's a faith that cannot be trusted.
0: Lucas 17:14.
1: Luke 17:14.
0: El Señor le dice a estos hombres.
1: The Lord says to these men.
0: Eat. Mostraos a los sacerdotes.
1: Go, show yourselves to the priest.
0: Y aconteció.
1: And it happened.
0: Que mientras iban.
1: As they went.
0: Fueron limpiados.
1: They were cleansed.
0: Mientras caminaban.
1: As they walked along the way.
0: La piel comenzó a restaurarse.
1: Their flesh started to become restored.
0: Mientras iban.
1: As they went along.
0: Las manchas comenzaron a desaparecer.
1: The scars started to disappear.
0: Mientras obedecían.
1: As they obeyed.
0: Y caminaban en la dirección que el Señor los había mandado.
1: And they walked along the way that the Lord had told them.
0: Dios comenzó a crear tejidos.
1: God started to create tissue.
0: Tejidos de carne.
1: Flesh tissues.
0: Y a llenar los vacíos de carne.
1: And fill in those voided fleshy areas.
0: Que le faltaban.
1: That they were lacking.
0: Y mientras andaban.
1: And as they were walking.
0: Más se iba aclarando la piel de ellos.
1: Their flesh was clearing up.
0: Y cuando llegaron a comprobar.
1: And when they were able to see.
0: Que estaban completamente sanos.
1: That they were completely healed.
0: 9 de ellos.
1: 9 of them.
0: Siguieron su camino.
1: They continued along their way.
0: Pero hubo uno.
1: But there was one.
0: Que era samaritano, no era judío.
1: He wasn't a Jew, he was a Samaritan.
0: Que se detuvo.
1: That he stopped.
0: Y dijo, no puedo continuar.
1: Says, I can't go on.
0: Tengo que regresar.
1: I need to go back.
0: Y dar gracias al que me sanó.
1: And give thanks to the one who healed me.
0: Note, hermano, escuche bien.
1: Notice, brother, and listen well.
0: Que la escritura no implica.
1: That the scripture does not imply.
0: Que los 9 que siguieron su camino.
1: That the 9 that went along their way.
0: Estaban faltos de fe.
1: It doesn't say that they were lacking in faith.
0: Ellos tuvieron fe para ser sanados.
1: They had faith in order to be healed.
0: La escritura tampoco implica.
1: The scripture doesn't also imply.
0: Que los 9 que siguieron su camino.
1: That the 9 that went along their way.
0: Estaban faltos de obediencia.
1: That they were lacking obedience.
0: Ellos obedecieron al Señor.
1: They obeyed the Lord.
0: En su marcha para presentarse a los sacerdotes.
1: As they marched along to present themselves to the priests.
0: Los 10 creyeron.
1: The 10 believed.
0: Los 10 obedecieron.
1: The 10 obeyed.
0: Y los 10 fueron limpiados.
1: And the 10 were cleansed.
0: Pero el pecado de los 9.
1: But the sin of the 9.
0: Consistía.
1: Consisted in.
0: En la falta de gratitud.
1: In their lacking of gratitude.
0: La enseñanza sobre el saliente en este pasaje de la escritura.
1: The teaching that really stands out here in this portion of scripture.
0: Es que la fe del creyente.
1: The faith of the believer.
0: Está incompleta.
1: It's incomplete.
0: Si no va acompañada de gratitud.
1: If it's not accompanied by gratitude.
0: Los 9 recibieron el milagro.
1: The 9 received the miracle.
0: Pero los 9 no recibieron salvación.
1: But the 9 did not receive salvation.
0: Debemos tener siempre presente.
1: We should always have this present.
0: Que los milagros son temporales.
1: Miracles are temporary.
0: Pero la salvación es eterna.
1: But salvation is eternal.
0: El milagro en sí tiene poco valor.
1: Miracle in itself may have a little bit of value.
0: Si la persona no reconoce a Jesucristo.
1: If that person does not acknowledge Jesus Christ.
0: Y viene a él.
1: And comes to him.
0: Y le recibe.
1: And receives him.
0: Y le acepta como su salvador.
1: And accepts him as their savior.
0: Y le da gracias.
1: And thanks him.
0: El Señor le dijo a los 10 leprosos.
1: The Lord said to the 10 lepers.
0: Que fueran y se mostraran a los sacerdotes.
1: That they should go and show themselves to the priests.
0: Los 10 creyeron.
1: The 10 believed.
0: Los 10 obedecieron.
1: The 10 obeyed.
0: Y los 10 fueron limpiados.
1: And the 10 were cleansed.
0: Pero hubo uno.
1: But there was one.
0: Que dijo.
1: That said.
0: Yo sé que el Señor quiere.
1: I know that the Lord wants.
0: Que yo vaya y me presente. Me muestre al sacerdote.
1: That I would go and show myself to the priest.
0: Yo voy a hacerlo.
1: I'm going to do it.
0: pero no puedo seguir mi camino.
1: But I can't continue along my way.
0: Tengo que regresar.
1: I need to go back.
0: A dar gracias.
1: To give thanks.
0: Al que me limpió de la lepra.
1: To the one who cleansed me of leprosy.
0: Y mira lo que dice la Biblia que este hombre hizo.
1: Look at what the Bible says this man did.
0: Búsquelo conmigo.
1: Look it up with me.
0: En Lucas 17:15.
1: Luke 17:15.
0: Dice que volvió glorificando a Dios a gran voz.
1: It says that with a loud voice he returned glorifying God.
0: A gran voz glorificó a Dios.
1: With a loud voice he glorified God.
0: Jesús dijo en cierta ocasión.
1: Jesus said on a certain occasion.
0: En Lucas 19:40.
1: In Luke 19:40.
0: Si estos callaran, las piedras clamarían.
1: If these would keep silent, then the stones would cry out.
0: Y usted puede imaginarse aquel hombre.
1: Can you imagine this man?
0: Gloria a Dios.
1: Glory to God.
0: Gloria a Dios.
1: Glory to God.
0: He sido limpiado de mi lepra.
1: I've been cleansed of my leprosy.
0: Y después que alborotó un poco.
1: Come on, after he made some noise.
0: Y sacudió quizás a dos o tres que estaban allí.
1: He probably shook a couple of people that were around.
0: Entonces
1: him.
0: Dice la Biblia.
1: Then the Bible says.
0: En el verso 16.
1: In verse 16.
0: Se postró rostro en tierra a los pies del Señor y le daba gracias.
1: It says that he fell down on his face at his feet and he gave him thanks.
0: No hay lugar más alto.
1: There is no greater place.
0: Que estar a los pies del Señor.
1: Than to be at the feet of Jesus. Hallelujah.
0: Praise Jesus.
1: Viva Dios.
0: Si en este día.
1: If on this day.
0: Se le ocurre a usted pensar.
1: It occurs to you to think.
0: En lo bueno que el Señor ha sido con usted.
1: How good God has been to you.
0: Yo le aconsejo.
1: I advise you.
0: Que como aquel samaritano.
1: That like this Samaritan.
0: Se postre rostro en tierra.
1: You fall down on your face.
0: A los pies del Señor.
1: At the feet of Jesus.
0: Y le dé gloria.
1: And you give him glory.
0: Y le dé gracias.
1: And you give him thanks. Hallelujah. Yes, Lord. Thank you, Lord.
0: Si usted está aquí.
1: If you are here.
0: Y no ha aceptado a Cristo como su Salvador.
1: And you haven't accepted Christ as your Savior.
0: De ese gran paso de fe.
1: Take that great step of faith.
0: Si usted estuvo en el camino del Señor y se apartó.
1: If you were in the way of the Lord and you went astray.
0: Corra y reconcíliese con el Señor.
1: Run and be reconciled with the Lord.
0: Y dé gracias a Dios.
1: And give thanks to God.
0: Porque le preservó la vida hoy.
1: Because he preserved your life today.
0: Porque viene un día.
1: Because the day is coming.
0: En que todos los que estamos aquí.
1: And all of us that are here.
0: Tendremos que comparecer ante la presencia del Señor.
1: We will have to stand before the very presence of the Lord.
0: Y tendremos que rendir cuenta de nuestras obras.
1: We're going to have to give an account of our works.
0: Sean buenas o sean malas.
1: Whether they are good or bad.
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1: You can abuse all you want.
0: Pero en el día que viene.
1: But in the day that is to come.
0: Él va a dar justa paga.
1: He will give a just pay.
0: A los que no creyeron.
1: To those who didn't believe.
0: Y no obedecieron el evangelio de Jesucristo.
1: And didn't obey the gospel of Jesus Christ.

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0: God is a great mystery in some areas. You'll never be able to figure out why he does certain things. But let me ask you this. You want God's perspective? You want purity? You want power? Then let me ask you a question. Are you willing to stop doing something you've been doing or rearrange your time, reschedule your activities to give God some time?
1: Have you ever blamed your busy schedule for keeping you from spending time with the Lord? The unfortunate reality is that it's all too easy to find an excuse to neglect prayer. Today's edition of In Touch, the teaching ministry of Dr. Charles Stanley, can help us prioritize our relationship with God with seven necessities for sitting before the Lord from 2 Samuel chapter 7. 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
0: If you'll turn to 2 Samuel chapter 7, in verse 18, then went King David in and sat before the Lord. Now, that phrase also found in 1 Chronicles, which also relates the same event here in his life. But let me tell you what's happening at this particular time. The scripture says in verse 1 of chapter 7, it came to pass when the king sat in his house, and the Lord had given him rest round about from all of his enemies. So what's happened up to this time, of course, he's defeated the Philistines. He's brought the territory under control. It says that the king said unto Nathan the prophet, see now, I dwell in the house of cedar, but the ark of God, that is the ark of the covenant, dwells within curtains, that is within the tabernacle, which is made primarily of cloth and so forth. And Nathan said to the king, go do all that's in thine heart, and the Lord is with thee. And it came to pass that night that the word of the Lord came to Nathan, saying,